0: Miles Kennedy joins me every night this week as featured artist. Miles, growing up, did you do the high school talent shows, the basement party performances and all that stuff?
1: Yeah. Did all that. The band thing, garage bands. Some of them were okay. Some of them were pretty rough. And I feel bad for the parents who had to endure the sonic assault that usually took place in the basement. I did some talent shows, did a few that were fun. I had really bad stage fright, which is strange that I ended up in this profession, but I think it's because I just loved to play so much. I had to do whatever it took to try and get over that, you know? And, so I would read all these books on, you know, how to conquer the inner mind. And I ordered like Tony Robbins when they had cassettes, he had cassette. This was a long time ago. And it's and that actually helped a lot. People are like, really? I'm like, yeah, that stuff like totally works. Like, so that helped me get from point A to point B. So I could play and just do what I love. Yeah.

0: One of the many artists confirmed to be part of the two special Aerosmith shows coming to the Hollywood Bowl in Los Angeles, Guns N' Roses on Hard Drive XL. Alter Bridge before that, Tested and Able. Thank you to the band's Miles Kennedy joining me every night this week as featured artist. Other guests this week include Dead Poets Society tonight. We are also going to hear from 3 Days Grace via the Hard Drive Archive. Other special guests, Anthrax, Architects, Skillet, and Chad Gray. Fingers crossed his voice will hold up.
1: Roses are red, violets are blue. 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
4: The shadows crawl as there I stare. I'm living inside a dark nightmare. The clock strikes 13, cold and deep, and something stirs beneath my sleep. A faceless man stands by my bed, with hollow eyes and hands of red. I try to scream but make no sound as unseen fingers drag me down. The walls begin to twist and bleed as darkness plants its evil seed. 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I wake at last, the room is still, the moon hangs pale above the hill. But then I hear, to my despair, the thing from my dreams is standing there.
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0: Wondering what your favorite rock stars are thinking? I mean, creepy, but me too. 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
1: Dead Poets Society will join me later this hour as special guest on Hard Drive XL, where the honor group of the night is Third Shift Security. 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

personally, in the MLB, I am rooting for either the Brewers or the Guardians. 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
2: All of our Screen Time picks tonight are movies which are very much like watching an actual nightmare. From 1990, Jacob's Ladder. 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He is a Vietnam War veteran struggling with traumatic memories who begins experiencing horrifying hallucinations, demonic figures, and disturbing distortions of reality as he attempts to uncover the truth behind his increasingly nightmarish existence. The support cast is phenomenal. Elizabeth Pena, Danny Aiello, and a very young Jason Alexander. This film is whack job crazy. From 1990, Jacob's Ladder.
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1: Kent Brooks, player for many years with Like a Storm, is 41. Jeff Keith, the lead singer of Tesla, saw them in South Dakota last summer. Still sounded great. Jeff is 67. Bodie Miller, champion skier for the U.S. Olympics, is 48. And Josh Hutcherson, who has really built himself an interesting career since the Hunger Games films, is 33. Finally, on this day in 1492, Christopher Columbus arrived in the New World, landing in the Bahamas at an all-inclusive resort, and he and the guys just got pie-eyed for 3 days.
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1: Kent Brooks, player for many years with Like a Storm, is 41. Jeff Keith, the lead singer of Tesla, saw them in South Dakota last summer. Still sounded great. Jeff is 67. Bodie Miller, champion skier for the U.S. Olympics, is 48. And Josh Hutcherson, who has really built himself an interesting career since the Hunger Games films, is 33. Finally, on this day in 1492, Christopher Columbus arrived in the New World, landing in the Bahamas at an all-inclusive resort, and he and the guys just got pie-eyed for 3 days.
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13: There's something special about riding in the fall. Cooler temperatures, crisp morning air, winding roads, changing leaves, and miles of open pavement ahead. 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

That is Godsmack, who continue their tour with Dorothy tomorrow night in Lincoln, Nebraska. 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

0: the XL. Something's crawled under his skin and it's time to get it out. 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It's Lou's rant of the day.
1: The whole world has gone nuts and it's as if we are living in a nightmare. And I don't know what to do about it. I like to be well informed, but it's hard to follow the news without thinking we are stuck in one of the concentric circles of hell. And you want to talk to other people about it, but you don't know which one of them are on a hair trigger that will make them snap. Hopping online used to be fun, but now all they feed you is politics and bad reality show crap. Thank God you and I still have music that we can share together, which can at least be used to drown out the badness for part of the day.
0: It came from the web. It's next, right here on Hard Drive XL.
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0: 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In 2018, Neil Sanderson of 3 Days Grace shared with me why they write about mental struggles like depression and anxiety.
1: Well, I think it's good. I think it's at least, you know, in 2018, it seems like people are starting to talk a little about what anxiety and depression really is in terms of the fact that it's like, you know, it's really just chemical imbalances in your brain. You know, all of your feelings are really chemicals at the end of the day, chemicals moving through and causing reactions in your brain. And when there's major chemical imbalances, it can be caused from a number of things. That can be caused from drinking too much. You know, you can put yourself into that situation of that chemical imbalance by, you know, taking in different chemicals, self-medicating, you know, and we're guilty of that, you know. Just trying to understand why is it that like some mornings you wake up and there's just like nothing, there's no, you know, I don't know, or there's a void of something and you can't explain why. Yeah. And yeah, we're not complainers. I don't like to complain, you know, and you're right. When you're in a rock band, it's like, people are like, what the hell do you have to complain about? It's like, I don't know. Maybe the chemical imbalance in my brain? I don't know.

0: Hard Drive XL music from Blink 182, preceded in the rock by 3 Days Grace. Great hearing the band's Neil Sanderson tonight from the Hard Drive Archive, talking about the band writing about mental struggles and depression and anxiety. They will be back on their Alienation tour a little bit later this month. They will kick things off again in Biloxi, Mississippi. Once again, I Prevail and The Funeral Portrait are going to be on the bill. There are tons of great fall tours currently out there. Stained, Skillet, Metallica's at Sphere, Motionless in White is out there, who I will be seeing on Halloween night in Philly.
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0: turnstile, doing it Monday style on Hard Drive XL. Look out for me. I'm Lou Brutus, and the MLB Championship Series underway tonight. Personally, I am rooting for the two teams who have fan bases who actually deserve to finally win something. The first, the Milwaukee Brewers, who I believe have never won a World Series. Over in the American League, I am rooting for the Cleveland Guardians, because the last time they won a World Series, I think Eisenhower was president, a long time ago indeed. And really, do the Dodgers really need another ring? It's just not fair.
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0: Tool, wrapping tonight's edition of Hard Drive XL. Looking ahead to tomorrow, Miles Kennedy will be back as featured artist. We will also hear from Bad Omens via the Hard Drive Archive, and Anthrax are going to be my special guest as we celebrate the birthday of their lead singer, Joey Belladonna. We will also be celebrating the birthday of the great Sammy Hagar. Until then, I'm Lou Brutus, leaving you with the words of writer Dr. Hunter S. Thompson. Ignore that nightmare in the bathroom. Just another ugly refugee from the love generation. Some doom-struck gimp who couldn't handle the pressure.
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0: Nelly Melbob says, good morning and happy Taco Tuesday. I'm a little disappointed you didn't finish the thing a little bit ago. What thing did I not finish? I hate it when a woman tells me I didn't finish. I swear this doesn't always happen.
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And your rose bushes? 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

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We just know it's true.

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0: Did you know that banana slugs can have bigger junk than humans? Banana slugs are about 6 to 8 inches long, and believe it or not, when one gets engorged, its junk is also 6 to 8 inches long. Ladies all around the tri-state are running to the pet shop, trying to get themselves a nice little banana slug.
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if your plumbers aren't blasting Bob Rocks, grab a mop. Something's about to back up. Is that a Tootsie Roll? 92.1 Bob Rocks.

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1: 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By the way, I'm starting another side project, and I'm calling it Spider Junk. 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
1: Reluctantly crouched at the starting line. 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

whom it may concern, Bob Rocks has in no way been created or altered by AI. 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
2: Good morning, my friend. Welcome to the rock that never ends. I am Crazy Bob, and remember yesterday we were having some problems and troubles and network issues. Well, today might even be worse. Just throwing that out there. Technical difficulties beyond my control. But you know what we're going to do? We're going to push through because that's what Bob Nation does. Like hard-working Americans do. We don't let technology stop us.

Music from AC/DC on 92.1 Bob Rocks. I am Crazy Bob. Good morning. Technical difficulties beyond our control. But you know what? We're getting through it. We're going to do everything we can. You know what? The Rock is still playing, and that's the most important part. So let's keep on going. Today, theoretically, we're going to have a chance for you to win Breaking Benjamin passes. They're coming to Jiffy Lube Live on the 24th of October, which is just around the corner. So make sure you're listening for your chance to win. 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Rock Out with You, Clock Out, Did You Know, The Morning Post, all the things, hopefully. I guess we'll see. But let's just, you know what, let's keep put a happy face on and get to work and laugh at ourselves. And if you can't laugh at yourself, laugh at me. Because why not? I laugh at myself. You know what? Laughing at yourself is one of the highest forms of intelligence. Look it up. Nothing more. 92.1 Bob Rocks.

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7: Sunshine today with a high near 83. Tonight down to 59. Tomorrow more sunshine, well, at least mostly sunny, with a high near 83 once again. Are we in fake fall? Is that what's got going on? It's about 55 right now. Coming up, going to try to check the text lines, 855-921-9200. Let me know what's going on in your day. You can let me know that if you're having a hard day too, or if your day is just going by swimmingly. 855-921-9200, call or text. I would say text, and hopefully we can make that happen. It's going to be one of those days. Here's I Prevail, 92.1 Bob Rocks.

92.1 Bob Rocks Music from Candlebox. Good morning, I'm Crazy Bob. Time to check the text lines, if I can. I got a couple people checking in. I'm running on a bit of a delay here. Not like to you, but to me. It's hard to explain. But Roloff Bob says, good morning, Crazy Bob, Bob Nation. Happy Taco Tuesday. I think today I'm really going to need one. That comes in at 4:59 a.m. L.A. Bob checking in, and L.A. Bob says, good morning, brother, Crazy Bob Nation. Have a great rest of your Taco Tuesday. And again, today is one of those days where I may need an emotional support taco, and many of them. It's going to be a crazy day. At least it's starting off crazy. We're going to do everything we can. You know what I'm saying? Here's music from Let Down. Do It for the Love, 92.1 Bob Rocks.

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4: 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They've got all your NFA needs. So drop into 43 West King Street, tell them Crazy Bob sent you, and get armed, I say. Get armed. Did you know that the MLB, NBA, and NFL, and NHL each have exactly one team whose name is the Blankets, meaning baseball has the Mets, basketball has the Nets, and both football and hockey have the Jets. J-E-T-S, Jets, Jets, Jets. Did you know that there are only two pairs of escalators in the entire state of Wyoming, and they're both in Banks in Casper, Wyoming? Go visit Casper. Did you know that the guy who started the tradition of holding up the John 3:16 sign at football games in the 1980s is now serving three life sentences for taking a maid hostage in a hotel? That's creepy. Did you know that the most effective cure for hiccups, according to doctors, is inserting a finger into the rectum? Rectum damn near killed him. That being said, some people may need to remove their cranium first. And finally, did you know that the first phone book was published in New Haven, Connecticut in 1878 and only had 50 numbers for all 50 people who had phones? Do with that information what you will. Be the life of the party. Amaze your friends with your newfound knowledge. Go to an MLB, NBA, NFL, and NHL game and cheer on the Mets, Nets, the Jets, and the Jets. Visit beautiful Casper, Wyoming, and go to a bank. Ride the escalator. That sounds like fun. Let's see. Hold up a sign that says John 3:16. At a football game. Or, you know what, Austin 316 is still a good thing. And once again, if you stick your finger into your rectum, remove your cranium first and visit beautiful New Haven, Connecticut. Look at their phone book. Here's new music from Motionless and White featuring Skylar Grey. 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
1: Let me introduce myself. I'm a social disease. I've come for your wealth. Leave you on your knees. No time for feeling sorry. I got here on my own. I won't ask for mercy. I choose to walk alone.

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4: 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And it comes from an article here saying that here's something everybody can agree on. And this includes all political parties. AM radio shouldn't disappear from cars. Apparently, some companies like Tesla, Volkswagen, and Volvo have been nixing AM radios from electric vehicles and plug-in hybrids because EV motors can affect the sound, making it real staticky. 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

If your plumbers aren't blasting Bob Rocks, grab a mop. Something's about to back up. Is that a Tootsie Roll? 92.1 Bob Rocks.

92.1 Bob Rocks. I am Crazy Bob. Good morning. And okay, hold on a second. I'm trying to get everything working the way it's supposed to. I apologize. You may have heard a couple of dropouts. Technical difficulties beyond our control. Technical difficulties beyond all control. But I think... I think we might have this at least partially figured out. It's backwards, but it's working. So, can you hear me? I want to make sure you can. I'm not sure what. Testing! 1, 2, 3. Testing! 1, 2, 3. I think it's working. I think we're good. I think we're good for now. Today's Morning Post. Do you still listen to AM radio? And I want to tell you a story before you answer. I mean, you can go answer. Go to facebook.com/BobRocksNation. But when I was living in Illinois, my brother for a time lived in Minnesota, Duluth, Minnesota. And it was about an 8-hour drive from where I lived to where he lived. So I would drive up there. Now, sometimes I would drive up there after I got off work. So I would get off work at like 9 p.m. and then I would head up there. So I'm driving for the most part in the middle of the night. And there's not a lot of radio. And not a lot of radio comes in when you're driving through the hills of Wisconsin. Once you get past Eau Claire and you're going north, yeah. And it's so beautiful up there, so beautiful. But if you turn on the AM in the middle of the night, you do get these weird stations that are like community stations. And so I'm driving up there one time, and I don't know what time it is. It could have been, it was in the winter, so it gets dark early, so I'm not sure. But I heard like a high school program, like a Christmas program. So they were doing, you know, how you do the high school Christmas kind of thing where they do lots of chorus singing and band playing. I heard that. And then I heard, you know, you go a little further and you hear another weird. It's just like, you know, people might have a transmitter in their, you know, for those who have an extra bedroom, they just threw up a radio station. You know, they get on the mic and say anything. It's the greatest thing ever. So I say you drive, you know what, drive in the middle of the night somewhere through America, turn on the AM radio and enjoy. All right, today's Morning Post. Do you listen to AM radio? Let's start here with Ryan says no. John says no. Chad says, is there anything on AM radio anymore? There are. Hold on, I got the numbers here. Where'd it go? Where's my numbers? Where does it see? 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So to answer your question, yes. And it's good for emergency services. Don't forget that. Let's see. Dylan says rarely. Bob says, yes, programmed into my stereo since I was a kid. Listens to 88.5 West Virginia Public Broadcasting. Yeah. I mean, we have an AM station, a couple AM stations, don't we? I'm sure we do. Anyway, I appreciate that. We'll check the text lines next if everything is working. 92.1 Bob Rocks.

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one Bob Rocks, music from Pearl Jammy Jam. I'm Crazy Bob, and I think, like I said, everything's backwards, but it's working. That's all right. Can you hear me? Test 1, 2, 3. Test 1, 2, 3. Test 1, 2, 3. Test 1. Is that good? Can you hear me? Is that good? Today's Morning Post, facebook.com/BobRocksNation, or you can hit me up on the text lines or the BAP lines. Do you still listen to AM radio? All right, let's see what we got here. And let me just say, if you travel across the United States, because if you're in town, you're going to listen to Bob Rocks. And you could take the app with you if you're like in one of those places where you get absolutely no service from anywhere. All right. Let's see what we have here. But if you're traveling out of town and you want to hear some fun things in the middle of the night, turn on your AM radio. It's great. Dr. Marley Bob, the surgery, says, good morning, Crazy Bob of the Nation. Have a great day. Thank you. Purple Glitter Bob says, good morning, Bob Nation. I'll skip the tacos for now and go straight to the tequila. I'm still going to need that emotional support taco. I'll be honest with you. Let's see. A.A. Ron Bob says, good morning, Crazy. A.M. listening to you right now. Ha! He's got jokes. Thank you for that. Justice Bob says, dead air twice, then dead air again. And then broadcasting now. Yeah, you know, trying to fix things, trying to make things work. Holographic Bob says, no, I always forget that AM radio is a thing. Again, drive far away in the middle of the night and turn on your AM radio. Pie Bob says, all good now. Oh, you're echoing. Am I echoing still? Test. Check. Echo. Echoing. Test 1, 2, 3. Storm Chaser WV Bob says, I listen to AM radio when storms are around to hear the lightning crackles. That's awesome. How's my voice? Is everything okay? I'm really worried about what's going out on the air now. But if it sounds okay, I'll feel better about it. I need to be reassured. Minty Bob says, on the BAP, checking to make sure everyone's okay. The station has been down a while. Well, it wasn't down that long, like a minute or two here and there. We're fixing things. I'd like to lie to you and say upgrades, but we're just, I don't know, there was weirdness when I came in this morning. It's too hard to explain, but things weren't working the way they should. Now they're working, but everything is backwards. But working nonetheless. Trevor Bob checking in. Well, I'll be damn top of the morning, laddie and the nation. Have a great Liquor Taco Tuesday. Uh-huh. Another emotional support taco. Sleepy Bob, they do make emotional support tacos. That's very, very nice, but I like the edible kind. Although, if I can get like a 6-foot, maybe even a 4-foot emotional support taco, so I just give it a hug every once in a while. You know what I'm saying? Oh, listen to Storm Chaser WB Bob says, you sound almost as beautiful as the Boobs Rock shirt I'm wearing. Oh, look at that. Look at that. Thank you so much for that. All right, let's get back to the rock and roll. 92.1 Bob Rocks.

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7: Sunshine today with a high near 83. Tonight down to 59. Tomorrow we're going to see partly cloudy skies with a high near 84. Holy smokes. Fake fall. Fake news. Right now it's 56 at 92.1. Bob rocks. Here's Autumn Kings, their latest Gone, Gone, Gone.

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All right, there it is. And now it's your turn to let me know what you think. The phone lines are open and clear, as are the text lines. 855-921-9200. That number once again, 855-921-9200. You can also hit me up on the BAP. The Bob Rocks app is free. Let me know what you think. We'll talk about it after music from Green Day on 92.1 Bob Rocks.

0: Yeah, everything's backwards. And I'm pressing the wrong buttons. That's all right, because we forged through. All right, let's see what you have to say about the new rock. We'll check out the BAP lines first in case somebody is trying to message me over there. And I appreciate you when you do. Actually, I appreciate each and every person who gets in touch no matter what. Oh, let's see. Wyatt, Bob. Wyatt. Good morning, crazy. This will be my first Quit It, not my style of rock. Interesting. All right. Well, I appreciate you checking in. Minty Bob says, not a big fan of that particular song. I'd like to hear another one of theirs. That, too, will go down as a quit. Nursey Bob. Hey, Nursey Bob. Good morning, Crazy Bob and the Nation. Hit it, please. Have a good day, despite the gremlins. You know, I'll tell you something. I don't think it's gremlins. I think it's a conspiracy. I think people trying to push me out. I really do. I think they're trying to get rid of me. So every day there's going to be some kind of weirdness going on here. I think it's true. They're trying to probably bring in some kind of national morning show. Hey, everybody, you know what's funny? Let me say some words that are kind of naughty because I'm edgy. Yeah, I think that's happening. See, I got a commitment to the truth, and I got a commitment to the community. Yeah, that's what I'm saying. Hey, everybody, man, I'm gonna tell some fart jokes because I'm funny and edgy. Yeah. I think that's happening. Be aware, is what I'm saying. And now, back to the countdown. All right, let's see. All right. Let's see. Sunkiss Bob, good morning, Crazy Bob, Bob Nation on Taco Tuesday. Thank you for that. Let's see. Where does this happen? Where's the plug for this one? I think this one is here. Let's see if it works. Hey! Guten morning, Juice Bob. Juice Bob says, quit it. Hey, Juice Bob. Someone from the 703 says, hit it. There we go. Someone from the 717 says, hit it, please, Crazy Bob. There we go. Show Dick some respect, Bob says, that's a quit for me today, Crazy. All right. Cody Bob. Codus Maximus. In ancient Greek mythology. I think he was Prometheus's younger brother because Prometheus made things and Codamus fixed things. He says, groovy, I'ma hit that. Happy coffee days. Good morning, Cody. May your day include at least one emotional support taco. Oh, I wish that I had Jesse's girl. Bob says, good morning, Crazy. I'm going to give it a quit today. Have a great day. You too. Jedi Knight Bob says, interesting. Give that a hit. Happy Touch Me Tuesday. Touch me, baby. Electro Bob says, that didn't do much for me. Please quit it and have a great day. Rudy Bob, sorry. Not bad. Hit it, Crazy. There we go. Rhonda Bob says, it was okay, but not today. Quit it. Have a great day, Crazy. You almost had a little haiku going on there. Freaky Bob says, morning, Crazy. I was not feeling it. I will quit it. First time quitter Bob says, good morning, Crazy. It's funny that you played Green Day right after that song. It had a late 90s alt sound to it for show. I liked it. Hit it. Ooh, there you go. For show. Roloff Bob says, quit it. Trevor Bob says, well, I'll be down top of the morning, laddie, me like. You have a great Smother Her Taco Tuesday. Smother Her Taco. Smarvelous. Wonderful. Smother the Taco. Smurfy Bob says, good morning, crazy. Me likey. Hit por favor. Happy Tata Tuesday. And don't forget, you can get your Boobs Rock t-shirts this Saturday at Dick's Cabinetry and Flooring. I'm going to be out there. Storm Chaser WV, you're back. Oh, no, they yanked you again. Yeah, they're yanking me, but not in a good way. That's a no for me, dog. Gross, quit. I need to borrow your emotional support taco after that song. Interesting. Did you just get stepped on by another broadcast? You did hear. Not that I'm aware of. Everything's been cool for at least the last damn near hour. Oh, LMAO, you have a commitment to the truth. Yes, I have a commitment to the truth. You got a problem with that? Brah. AA Ron Bob says, good morning, crazy. I hate to be a Debbie Downer, but that is equipped for me. Happy Tater Taco. Oh, Tater Tot Taco Tuesday. Tater Tot Taco Tuesday. Tacos and tater tots is jam. That is a jam right there. Tater tots and tacos. Whew. Oh, it's a quit for today, not equipped for today. Man, it was very, very close. Blackstone Bob checking in and says, Team Juice Bob.
1: It's Juice Bob. The juice is in.
0: It was very, very close. Justice Bob, late in the house, has hit it. Tater tots and tacos. Say less. You have spoken and you have said by a very, very close margin that you did not like the new music from Palais Royal, the name of the song Lost in Translation. I kind of liked it, even though it was a bit alty. It wasn't heavy and chunky, but it was still a pretty cool song. But alas, it's not about me, it's about you. You said you did not like it. Hit it or quit it, her weekdays. We'll do it again tomorrow. Palais Royal, Lost in Translation. Now, if you missed it, if maybe a second chance, we'll get it over the hump. Maybe you liked it so nice you want to hear it twice. Or if, in fact, if you feel like everything you said has been lost in translation, as I do, check it out this afternoon on Sloppy Seconds. Stone Sour, 92.1 Bob Rocks.

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Grace, I'm Crazy Bob. 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And coming up in just a bit, your chance to see live rock and roll with Breaking Benjamin coming to Jiffy Lube Live Saturday, October 24th with special guest Chevelle, Starset, and Cammy Kehoe. You want to go? 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And at 855-921-9200, you'll be going to the show. So listen closely. Jimmy's Chicken Shack, Bob Rocks.

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8: 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Tell them Crazy Bob said, what's up? 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

92.1 Bob Rocks music from Saving Abel. I'm Crazy Bob. Good morning. We're all up in Rock Out with your clock out. Thanks to our friends at Hafer's Guns. Hey, where's my golfers at? We need you because the Boobs Rock Golf Tournament is happening on the 16th. We've got a few spots left, and we need those all taken care of. We need them filled up. So where are you at? Time to put your money where your mouth is, especially if you like to brag about your golf game. I, however, do not have a golf game. I mean, I love to play golf, but if you've ever seen me, it's worse. You know, seeing Charles Barkley's swing, that thing is smooth compared to mine. Proceeds benefit breast cancer awareness. It's a four-person scramble, 8 a.m. check-in, 9 a.m. tee-off. Includes lunch from Lizzie's, a drink ticket, and a welcome bag. Get signed up at thebobrocks.com. Please do that today. 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And it's always so much fun. Everybody has a great time out there. I'll be broadcasting live from there, so I won't be able to play golf, but everybody there has a great time, and everybody's awesome there. And everybody who participates is pretty cool, too. So you won't have to worry about, you know, mean people not having fun on the links. You know what I'm saying? So get to thebobrocks.com. Be a part of the Boobs Rock Golf Tournament, if I can spit it out. Right now, it's new music from the Foo Fighters, Window on 92.1 Bob Rocks.

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0: 92.1 Bob Rocks. I'm Crazy Bob. We're all up in Rock Out with your clock out. We got a whole nother hour coming up next.
1: What?
0: Thanks to our friends at Hafer's Guns.
1: Thanks, Hafer's Guns, bro. You're the man.
0: Oh, by the way, I should probably tell you that this Saturday, I'm going to be at Dick's Cabinetry and Flooring. Now, we were at Lizzie's last week. It was such a great night, too. The weather was absolutely incredible. But this Saturday, I want you to come out to Dick's Cabinetry and Flooring and get your 2026 Boobs Rock t-shirt. We're going to be there from 10 to noon, so it's early. As you're going out to get your groceries or stopping by to get those things you need, maybe you need to stop by Dick's and get yourself some cabinets and some flooring. I do believe this weekend will be the weekend I win the lotto, maybe even Wednesday night. When I do, I'll go to get some new flooring from Dick's. Because, to be honest, I like hardwood flooring as opposed to carpet. Just my thing. I think it's better for my sinuses. It's easier to clean. Now, in the living room, that might be different. Maybe the living room, maybe a nice carpet or throw rug of some sort. But I digress. We're raising money for breast cancer awareness, and you need to be a part of it. So come out and get your t-shirt. It's only 20 bucks for one, two for 30. And let's see if we can raise a whole bunch of money this Saturday at Dick's. Even if you're, you know, maybe you're in Hagerstown or in the Castle or in the Waynesboro, come on out and get your Boobs Rock t-shirt. 10 to noon at Dick's. It's a very convenient time. Maybe grab a cup of coffee on the way. You know what? Maybe remind me Friday. If on Friday I have like 10 people saying they're coming to pick up t-shirts, on Saturday I'll buy donuts for everybody. Or at least some people. If we get 100 people there, all buying t-shirts, I don't know if I can afford that many donuts, but if we get a bunch of people there, I'll buy a bunch of donuts. How's that? Yeah? Deal? You good with that? I'm down with that sickness. All right, I leave you with... Well, I'm not leaving. I'm just continuing on. This is new music from Royal Blood, 10 over 10 on 92.1 Bob Rocks.

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Stone Temple Pilots on 92.1 Bob Rocks. I'm Crazy Bob. Get ready for some Halloween fun in the car. The fine folks at Manning Media, that's us, and Hagerstown Parks and Recreation present Drive Through Trick or Treat Thursday, October 22nd from 4 to 7 at Fairgrounds Park. 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Admission is free, but you must make reservations.

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We're still in Rock Out with your clock out, thanks to our friends at Hafer's Guns. Hey, check this out. 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

Avenged Sevenfold. Hail to the King on 92.1 Bob Rocks. You know, it was very nice of them to make a song about Elvis. That's what they were talking about, right? 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

Linkin Park on 92.1 Bob Rocks. I am Crazy Bob. Just ahead, the shuffle. So that means right now, this is a good time to start thinking about a cool rock song you want to hear with your lunch. Think about it. Think about it hard. Maybe there was a song that peaked in your head last night. You're just like, man, I really want to hear that song. Or maybe this morning or maybe yesterday or over the weekend, you're like, man, I haven't heard that song in forever. And it rocks. Get ready to call or text because Nasty Bob will try to get those on for you because she's cool like that. Here's the Chili Peppers, 92.1 Bob Rocks.

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0: 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We can't prove it. We just know it's true.
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92.1 Bob rocks. I am Crazy Bob. Sadly, it's time for me to get on out of Cha. Nasty Bob is next, along with the shuffle. So have you been thinking about those requests yet? Because you should have. I gave you plenty of time. Shame on you if you didn't. I kid. I'm not really scolding you. I'm just having a little fun. But she's got the shuffle for you next. Get those requests ready. And I leave you with music from Metallica. 92.1 Bob rocks.

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0: He won't make you sneak a phone call at work. God knows you get in enough trouble already. Remember the ladies' room incident? What is inappropriate workplace behavior? 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It's the Shuffle on 92.1 Bob Rocks.
10: That's right. We're back with the Shuffle. I am your host, Nasty Bob. I got some Shine Down on the way. And thanks to one of my bappers, here's some Aaron Jones on 92.1 Bob Rocks.

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1: That's right. It is another request for the shuffle. We've got lots of them on the way. Before we end it, we got some Jelly Roll, and thanks to one of my bappers, it is Tool on 92.1 Bob Rocks.

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Jelly Roll 1921 Bob Rocks. I am Ness Bob. We're almost through today's shuffle. Thanks for taking time out to send me a request. I greatly appreciate it. And it's brought to you by DoorSir Pro. 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
1: Yeah. I wake up every morning with my head up in a daze. I'm not sure if I should say this, but I'll say it anyway. Everybody tries to tell me that

following verse on 92.1 Bob Rocks. I am Nasty Bob, and don't forget, Crazy Bob's going to be hanging out at Dick's Cabinetry and Flooring this Saturday from 10 to noon with our next Boobs Rock t-shirt stop. He did a great job at Lizzie's, and I want to see him do even better at Dick's Cabinetry and Flooring. They're right there on Lincoln Way East in Chambersburg. He's going to have Boobs Rock t-shirts, one for 20, two for 30, from sizes small to 3X. Also, there's koozies, there's stickers, and there's really cool hats. If you haven't seen them, check out Nasty Bob Facebook page. I

took a photo with them. They're really, really nice. So find your way to Dick's Cabinetry and Flooring this Saturday from 10 to noon for our next Boobs Rock t-shirt stop. Here is Pink Floyd on 92.1 Bubba.

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Godsmack on 92.1 Bob Rocks. I am Nessie Bob, and I didn't mention this, but I'm going to mention it now because I have tickets for you to go see Five Finger Death Punch at Jiffy Lube Live on Friday, October 23rd, as part of their 20th anniversary tour. 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

Pearl Jam on 92.1 Bob Rocks. I am Nasty Bob, and I've got a report that 81 North near Exit 3 here in Greencastle is running slow. I don't have confirmation if something is actually happening, but I do see it on the maps that it is running very slow. If someone could let me know, text 855-921-9200, which is also backing up 11 at this time, too. So something is happening there. And I also notice on 9 in West Virginia near Hedgesville, you are moving slow also. So if you want to give me any updates on the traffic in your area, if you're out there listening to Bob Rocks and you're stuck in the traffic jam, let me know at 855-921-9200. 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

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We can't prove it. We just know it's true.

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0: This just in, well, last night, Mike Lindell, you might remember him as the My Pillow guy. Well, he is running for governor in Minnesota, and apparently he didn't win in the primary, and he's saying, of course, it was a rigged election. Did anybody not see this coming?
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I am Nasty Bob, and it is time. 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

If your plumbers aren't blasting Bob Rocks, grab a mop. Something's about to back up. Is that a Tootsie Roll? 92.1 Bob Rocks.

music that was blasting when you got your first car. 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

Megadeth on 92.1 Bob Rocks. I am Nessie Bob, and I don't have a winner yet for Five Finger Death Punch because I don't believe the text line is working properly, because I'm very surprised that no one would have texted in. So I've tested it, and I'm not even receiving my own text. So we're going to change this up because I'm still giving away those tickets. So now you're going to actually have to call me. So hopefully that's going to work next. So 855-921-9200. 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Here's Kings of Leon on 92.1 Bob Rocks.

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0: 3 Days Grace on 92.1 Bob Rocks. I am Nasty Bob, and load up that car and get ready for some Halloween fun. 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

enjoying a huge steak in Texas? 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

Rush on 92.1 Bob Rocks. I am Nasty Bob. Are you feeling a little bit of afternoon blues? Do you need a little pick-me-up? I think I do. Here's Pantera on 92.1 Bob Rocks.

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let down on 92.1 Bob Rocks. I am Nasty Bob. It looks like we've got some slow traffic heading 81 South in Maryland, right near the Route 40 exit, which I believe is exit 5. I have it marked as a crash. I'm trying to get confirmation on Maryland. I have not seen the confirmation yet. If you could let me know, 855-921-9200. Traffic is running slow all the way to Salem Avenue and pass, heading, slowing down right after Mogadsville and at the airport. So put on those brakes, slow it down, be careful if you're heading 81 south from Pennsylvania into Maryland near exit 5 and 6 and probably 7 for Salem Avenue and Cedar Falls area. If you have any updates on the traffic, you can let me know at 855-921-9200. 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

Papa Roach on 92.1 Bob Rocks. I am Nasty Bob. And don't forget, this Friday at the Greencastle Golf Club is our Boobs Rock Golf Tournament. 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This will be this Friday. We're going to check in at 8 a.m. We're going to tee off at 9 a.m. It's a four-person scramble, $400 per team, which includes lunch from Lizzie, a drink ticket, and a welcome bag. So get signed up right now at thebobrocks.com. 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

Nine Inch Nails on 92.1 Bob Rocks. I am Nasty Bob, and I have an update on that traffic. There's an accident near Route 40 exit causing significant delays on 81 southbound approaching Hagerstown. Stop-and-go traffic extends north through Mogotsville and across the state line into Pennsylvania. There's also another accident that's reported at the intersection of Route 40 and the Greencastle Pike in Hagerstown. This is primarily affecting the northbound traffic. So please be safe out on those roads. If you have any further updates on the traffic, let us know, 855-921-9200. Here's the Black Crowes on 92.1 Bob Rocks.

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0: Sometimes once is not enough. 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It's Sloppy Seconds on the station that believes in second chances. 92.1 Bob Rocks.
1: That's right. It is time for Sloppy Seconds, all thanks to Hafer's Guns. They've got two locations, 15411 National Pike in Hagerstown and 6541 Williamsburg Pike, Falling Waters, West Virginia. 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All right, well, take a listen to this new song, and afterwards, you're going to let me know if you're going to hit it or quit it. So here is today's Sloppy Seconds on 92.1 Bob Rocks.

0: There you have it. 92.1 Bob Rock Sloppy Seconds. Now it's time for you to let me know what you think. Now you're going to have to go kind of old school because I believe our text line is still down because I have not heard from anybody since like 1 o'clock. And I know that's not true. So you're going to have to pick up the phone and call 855-921-9200 or be new school and get on the... 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So we'll get the results after Great White on 92.1 Bob Rocks.
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Great White on 92.1 Bob Rocks. I am Ness Bob, and it's time to get the results of today's sloppy seconds thanks to Hafer's Guns. Text line looks like it is working. I did receive from Tim E. Bob a quit it. Ew. Well, you can only have one quit, so I'm going to mark that one down, but thank you for your vote. Bluey Bob says, if the text line works, give it a hit for me. All right, I will mark you down as a hit. Sometimes a wah-wah-wah-wah-wander, Bob. Quit it. Looks like Edgy Bob gave it a hit. Troll Bob also gave it a quit. Hurricane Bob gave it a quit. One of our Bappers, North Carolina Bob, also gave it a quit. So it looks like from my tallies here on my paper, there are more on the quit side than in the hit side. So you are giving today's sloppy seconds, which was Palais Royale's latest Lost in Translation. And Bob Nation has spoken. You are giving it a quit as you did this morning, so I will mark it down. Again, thanks for taking time out to send me your vote. I greatly appreciate it. And tomorrow morning with Crazy Bob, he will have a new song for you to listen during Hit It or Quit It, and you can let him know. And then we'll do it all again tomorrow afternoon. Here's Limp Bizkit on 92.1 Bob Rocks.

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New Rock within this moment featuring Dayseeker on 92.1 Bob Rocks. I am Nesba. We're about ready to hit the roads. Be careful out there on 81 South. It looks like responders are on the scene, so please take caution. Actually, I'm sorry, 81 North, right? Yes, 81 North at mile marker 6, right there at Route 40. So please be careful if you're heading this way. But it is, there are still some backups, it's looking like. And of course, we're getting ready for the rage. So let me rage for you so you're not out there on the roads raging. It's going to start right after Lenny Kravitz on 92.1 Bob Rocks.

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I am Nesbaugh. We are in the rage. We're going to continue with some Bad Flower. And here's the latest with Bill Murray with A Day to Remember on 92.1 Bob Rocks.

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92.1 Bob Rocks. I am Nessie Bob, and we are almost through the rage. We're going to finish this out with some Volbeat, and here's Van Halen on 92.1 Bob Rocks.

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Foo Fighters on 92.1 Bob Rocks. I am Nasty Bob, and on Friday, November 6th, I'm going to be hanging out at Meredith Park for Hospice of Washington County's Celebrity Waiter. 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
1: Flip-flops are not for men. Not for men. Men should not wear flip-flops. I'll be honest, men shouldn't even wear sandals, but flip-flops, come on, man. 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Or get a pedicure. 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

92.1 Bob Rocks. It's Nasty Bob, and it's time for me to head out. Lou Brutus with Hard Drive XL will take over. His feature artist this week is Miles Kennedy. Plus, he's got some poetry, plus the best rock. And then tomorrow morning, Crazy Bob will get your morning started. Plus, he has a chance for you to see Breaking Benjamin at Jiffy Lube Live Saturday, October 24th, with special guests Chevelle, Starset, and Cami Kehoe. 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Have a great evening. I will talk with you tomorrow. I'm going to leave you with Black Veil Brides on 92.1 Bob Rocks.

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From old school Breaking Benjamin to new school Bill Murray, Always Let You Down on Hard Drive XL, where the honor group of the night is witches. I don't

0: Rage Against the Machine doing it Tuesday style on Hard Drive XL. I am still putting up photos I shot from the pit and backstage of Tom Morello and all of the guests at the recent Power to the People Festival. Anyway, I'm the Sonic Warrior, Lou Brutus. Miles Kennedy is back with me tonight, continuing the week as featured artist. I will also be chatting with special guest Anthrax. Happy birthday to the band's Joey Belladonna, by the way. And we will hear from Bad Omens via the Hard Drive Archive. Elsewhere, many of our features are about the devil, including The Rant, Poetry Corner, and Screen Time. Whilst It Came From the Web, it's going to set you up with vintage Halloween decorations. All that plus the new Screamer of the Week from Spirit Box.
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0: Chevelle on Hard Drive XL, who continue on the road with Breaking Benjamin and Star Set, Arkansas tonight, Alabama on Friday, and a gig for my friends in Georgia on Saturday. Lou Brutus at your service. Miles Kennedy joining me as featured artist in just a moment. We will also have Devilish Films in Screen Time to get you ready for Halloween. Honestly, there's not a great deal of awesome Halloween-related films in theaters currently. There are a few, and they include Other Mommy, Resident Evil, Insiders, and Verity. Plus, this weekend, you get the new Crawlers. So if you are really freaked out by spiders, that's your pick.
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0: Miles Kennedy is back with me tonight as featured artist. Miles, back in high school, do you recall any of your old band names or any of the material you did back as a kid?
1: Absolutely. So the first band name was called Rapscallion, which I think is pretty good. I remember I remember scouring the dictionary one night and found that that's a perfect rock and roll name. So then I was poached from that band to be in a band called Saliacs. Not the greatest name. It was supposed to mean like fast guitars. I mean, keep in mind, this is in the '80s when the whole shred thing. And so that wasn't the best. And then I was poached from that band to be in a band called Bittersweet, which was with Zia, who plays on the solo records. And we've had it's 40 years that we've been playing together off and on, which is crazy. Those were the first few where I spent a lot of time really just driving parents absolutely crazy. I mean, seriously, poor Zia's dad, I think, couldn't, he drove that poor man nuts.

0: Hard Drive XL music from Stabbing Westward, preceded in the rock by the new one from Alter Bridge, Tested and Able. Of course, the band's Miles Kennedy joining me every night this week as featured artist. Alter Bridge hitting the road again beginning November 5 in Philadelphia. I will be backstage and in the pit for the gig soon after outside of Washington, D.C. Until then, Hard Drive Radio or Lou Brutus Socials for lots of my rock star interviews, including stuff you will not hear on the air from Miles Kennedy. 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
0: 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You know, the zebras in the NFL are so crooked, their stripes should be zigzags.
13: There's just so much goddamn weight on my shoulders. All I'm trying to do is live my motherfucking